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1: Continuing the countdown and debuting at number 39 is Barry Manilow's remake of a popular and much-recorded hit song of the early 40s, I Don't Want to Walk Without You. Da.

0: Firefall at number 35, gaining four notches this week with Headed for a Fall. Coming up, a historic moment in popular music. The first time that any major star of the rock era has made the top 40 in a duet with their own son or daughter. The rock and roll generation has come full circle.
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0: I'm Casey Kasem. Singer and actress Bernadette Peters moves up a notch to 34 with Gee Whiz.
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3: Singer-songwriter Bruce Coburn, a 35-year-old Canadian, climbs this week to number 32 with Wondering Where the Lions Are.

number 32 in popularity on American Top 40, Bruce Cockburn, a Canadian singer with Wondering Where the Lions Are. Well, I guess it's pretty well known by now that singer Smokey Robinson's a vice president of Motown Records. But Motown is more than just a job to Smokey. He named his son Barry after Motown's president, Barry Gordy, and named his daughter Tamla after one of Motown's labels. He's up two notches this week to number 31 with Let Me Be the Clock, Smokey Robinson.

0: third week on the chart, now at number 31 for Smokey Robinson with Let Me Be the Clock. Coming up, a long-distance dedication from a young wife in Michigan to the Navy husband she won't be seeing for a while.
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0: 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This week, the James Last Band of Germany climbs a notch to number 30 with the only instrumental in the countdown, The Seduction.

American Top 40 in Hollywood. You know, sometimes when words can't say enough, a song is the best way of expressing the way you feel. And that's what our long-distance dedications are all about. Like this letter from a woman in Wells, Michigan. She writes, "Dear Casey, when I was 15, I started going out with Pat. We had our ups and downs, but knowing he was mine made me so happy. Pat left for the Navy in 1977, just 1 year after we met. It tore me apart to see him leave because I loved him so very much. Every time he would come home on leave, it just seemed like he would never be home for good. But I always waited for him. Pat promised me that I'd wear his ring someday. And finally, in December 79, he came home on leave and we were married. I was never so happy in my whole life. It was like all my dreams had come true. But 2 weeks after we were married, Pat had to leave for overseas. It'll be many more months before I see him again. But knowing that I have Pat for the rest of my life, and we both love each other, I'll always be happy. Casey, would you please play Leaving on a Jet Plane for Pat? He'll be listening, and I hope he knows what he means to me. Sincerely, Ann." Okay, Ann, here's your long-distance dedication. Oh.

top 40. The English group at number 25, moving up three with Train in Vain. 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Well, good heavens, six songs about the Lord have made it to the top five, including one by a Catholic nun and one by an ex-Beatle. I've got details coming up. 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This week, Bob Seger falls 18 notches to 24 with Fire Lake.

Bob Seger falling out of the top 10, moving from number 6 to 24 with Fire Lake. This is Casey on AT40 in Hollywood, and now let's answer that question about religious songs on the pop chart. The letter is from Gary Blake, right here in Los Angeles, City of the Angels. And he writes, "Dear Casey, in the rock era, have any songs about God made it big on the pop chart?" Well, Gary, I want to thank you for asking a question that turns out to have a fascinating answer. In the rock era, a lot of songs about God have made the chart, and 6 of them have reached the top 5. In 1958, Lori London hit number 1 with "He's Got the Whole World in His Hands." In 1969, the Edwin Hawkins Singers hit number 4 with "Oh Happy Day." And in 1970, Norman Greenbaum went to number 3 with "Spirit in the Sky," and ex-Beatle George Harrison hit number 1 with his smash "My Sweet Lord." In 72, the group Ocean made it to number 2 with "Put Your Hand in the Hand." And in 1974, a Catholic nun from Australia, Sister Janet Mead, sang her way to number 4 with a rock and roll version of the Lord's Prayer. And there's your answer, Gary. Altogether, 6 songs about God have made the top 5, and 2 of those have hit number 1. And there's a curious sidelight to these statistics. Except for George Harrison, none of the recording acts who had big hits with songs about God ever made the top 40 again. Probably just a coincidence. Now, at number 23 in this week's countdown, we have another religious song. It's by Paul Davis, and it's called "Do Right."

number 23 in popularity on American Top 40, the song is Do Right, and the singer, Paul Davis. Now from the AT40 archives. Another of the number one songs of the 70s, and we're up to June 1979. This was the 239th number one single of the 70s, Hot Stuff by Donna Summer.

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2: 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Here's Heart Hotels.

0: Bette Midler on American Top 40 with survey song number 20, The Rose. And the countdown continues.
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13: A Better Life with Dr. Sanjay Gupta.
14: Should you still work out when you're injured, or should you take it easy? 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
6: Well, Paul McCartney has himself a double-sided hit with the same song. On one side of his latest single is Paul's solo studio-recorded version of Coming Up, and on the flip side, a live performance of the same song by Paul McCartney and Wings. Leaping up to number 19, here's the live performance.

A former number one song in England, written, produced, and sung by Gary Numan. His hit is Cars, and it's at number 12, moving up three. Now from the AT40 archive. Another of the number one songs of the 70s, and we're up to June 1979. This was the 240th number one single of the 70s, Love You Inside Out.

0: headed toward number four. That's a classic AT40 Extra from 1980. A medley of Cupid, I've Loved You for a Long Time by The Spinners.
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2: As we continue the countdown of the 40 biggest hits in the USA, I'd like to welcome KZZQ in Golden Meadow, Louisiana, to the American Top 40 family. 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My name's Casey Kasem, and we're doing our weekly survey of the most popular records in the country as computed by Billboard magazine. And on we go.
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Working the night shift with 103.5 WGRR, where every day is Monday. Today is yesterday. Tomorrow is today. Yesterday is tomorrow. And you don't know what the rest of the week is.

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1: 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WGR Morning Show. 542. And high today of 88. Sunshine, it is 68 right now. And it is just perfect growing weather. You've probably noticed your grass is growing like, you know, double, triple speed right now. Hair is too. My hair grows so fast in spring. Did you just do that? I have to get haircuts twice as much as I normally do. It's crazy. But we have so much green in the backyard. This made me laugh. My wife, Saturday, she's walking out into our backyard, and we have a little hill that drops down, and there's tons of trees on it. And she goes, "There's too much green." What do you mean there's too much green? It's like, it's green grass. We have hostas that are green. There's a little honeysuckle that's green. These trees are green. We have too much green. Okay. I didn't know what to say. We need color. So she plops down these big, there were metal flower heads. They were, and they're made out of, you know, made out of metal, and they're about a foot and a half in diameter, brightly colored. And she sticks them in the ground. She goes, "There, now we have some color." I mean, aside from the green. I was like, "All right, so we got color now." So it is possible, I guess, according to my wife, to have way too much green. But wow, it is, yeah, it truly is green. It's kind of nice. Of course, you know, in what, 2-3 months, things are going to start turning brown. But until then, enjoy the too much green.
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1: So I just saw this. There's a road closed due to a partial building collapse. This is US 52 Riverside Drive, both east and westbound between Collins Avenue and Kemper Lane. So US 52 east and westbound between Collins Avenue and Kemper Lane. That is closed down, a partial building collapse. All of the buildings in the city are standing.
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9: You know, I watched a video the other day about kids getting landlines at home. We haven't had a landline in my house in I can't even tell you how long. But seeing these parents about my age being teleported back to their own childhoods, a simpler time before screens, was really powerful. And as for the kids, they sat and had conversations with their grandparents without multitasking or being distracted by a screen. I thought this was a great way to have kids stay in touch with family members and friends without getting sucked into the smartphone era too young. Of course, you need other people close by to hop on board as well if this is something that's going to work. Perhaps most important, I realized, these relics can be a great conversation starter with your children. You can talk about what it really means to be connected in this day and age. Things have changed a lot. I'm Dr. Sanjay Gupta, helping you live a better life.
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0: good to have money. I mean, it's real good to have money, especially when you help other people with that money. And that's the good news this morning. 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It's Jim Day Show on 103.5 WGRR. High today of 88 with sunshine. It is 68 right now in Cincinnati. And Warren Buffett, a very, very rich man, one of the richest in the world, has been for a long time. Every year he auctions off a chance to have lunch with him, just to sit down, you and him. You pay a lot of money for this. It goes to charity and you can pick his brain however you want. And every year, people lay down some serious money for it. Well, this year it was lunch with not only Warren Buffett, but Steph Curry was there too. And the winning bid was $9,100,000. $9,100,000. Well, that's, I'll up it by 100. The other person's like, I can't go up any higher. $9,100,000. Get to have lunch with Warren and Steph. But here's the cool part. Cool part is that he then matched it. They then got up to $27 million. So a lot of little extra money was thrown in between the three of them. And all that money is going to go to charity. It'll either go to Steph Curry's charity foundation that he started, which works with childhood hunger, or it'll be split between that and something called the Glide Foundation, which Warren Buffett works with. He's done so much stuff for that for years, battling homelessness and poverty. So just to have lunch with a really rich man, someone dropped a lot of money. And then he dropped a lot of money back, and a lot of organizations are going to be making a lot of money. So Warren's not making anything off of it. Who makes something off of it? Well, not you. Well, maybe you and I. Depends on what situation you're in. But I think that's some pretty good news.
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2: If you are struggling with substance abuse, alcohol, pills, whatever it may be, first of all, it's nothing to be ashamed of. We know addiction is a brain disease, and we also know getting into recovery can be tough. Also, in case this helps, I want to tell you about a new study at a Harvard School of Public Health, which found that spiritual belief, the idea of a steady religious practice, had a protective effect from addiction. Experts we talked to told us there were probably a few reasons why this might be the case. Number one, excessive drug and alcohol use would not be the norm in a religious community, and people want to fit in. Two, a belief in a higher power provides people with hope and solace, great foils for addiction. And three, and I think there's some merit to this, regular attendance in a faith community also provides connection. Just like in AA, camaraderie and social support is often what you need. I'm Dr. Sanjay Gupta, helping you live a better life.
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2: In recent years, scientists have really dialed up the urgency to understand PFAS, sometimes referred to as forever chemicals because of how long they take to break down. The latest study found these chemicals may be aging men in their 50s and 60s a bit faster than men who are younger or older. or women of any age. Experts we talked to said the accumulation of PFAS may lower testosterone levels in men, impair sperm quality, and increase risks of testicular and kidney cancer. Women, it seems, just seem to be able to clear PFAS faster. Now, whether you're a man or a woman, trying to limit your exposure is a great idea. Three ways to do that. Filter your drinking water. Don't use non-stick cookware like Teflon, and avoid fast food packaging, which are sometimes coated with these chemicals. I'm Dr. Sanjay Gupta, helping you live a better life.

0: Beware the bird feeder. Good morning. It's the Jim Day Show on 103.5 WGRR. Sunshine 68 right now. We're headed up to 88 today. So nice and clear right now. It's comfortable. It's nice. The birds are chirping, and that's a great thing. What's something you're obsessed with that your family and your friends poke fun at you about all the time? They're always poking fun at you, making fun of you, because you're just so obsessed with it. I have that up on the WGR Facebook page, because we're all obsessed with something. And mine is my bird feeder. So, see, the fact was that I got one at 40, and I was so excited over it. I mean, I was giddy over this. And my kids and my wife, and I've talked about this before, were like, oh, you're so old, man. You're an old man already. Because old men love their bird feeder. Well, and I was fine with that. But they gave me so much grief because I was excited over my bird feeder. Now they make fun of me because I only have one bird feeder. I only have one. And I'm still excited. Like, for your excitement, Jim, you should have 5, 6, or 7 bird feeders. Go out and get them. If you want to be excited, get more than one. But I just have the one. And I'm obsessed with it, so much so that I forget to fill it. Right? And that happens. But the problem is, I'm laying in bed, and I'm drifting off to sleep, and my mind goes, oh, you forgot to fill it again, Jim. So I will get up out of bed, and I will run down into the garage, and I will grab the bird feed box, and I will go out in the backyard, 9 o'clock at night, and this is when I'm supposed to be sleeping, and I will fill that sucker, and then I'll run back to the garage, put it away, and go back to bed. And they laugh at me for that. They make fun of me for that. Hey, did you close the garage door, Dad? Oh, and did you fill the bird seed up again? So I have that up on the WGR Facebook page. What's something that you're obsessed with? You love it. You think it's great. But your family and friends, they make a little bit of fun of you. And I have that up on the WGR Facebook page.
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0: 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You've probably been in that very same situation. I saw one this weekend. Oh, my. Good morning. It's Jim Day Show on 103.5 WGRR, 68 right now at about 20 degrees. That's we're going 88. Hottest day of the year so far. Well, this spring. Hottest day of the year so far. Well, so the video that I love this weekend, and I got to share it with you on Facebook because it's great. It's the Waymo Circus. You know, the Waymos are like the Ubers or the Lyfts that drive with no one in it. It's just the car driving. And many big cities have it. I don't think we have any here in Cincinnati yet. Well, something went up with the programming. Something went up with where the heck they were. Something went up with their GPS, and they found a little neighborhood in Atlanta with a cul-de-sac on it, and they just started doing laps. Just one end of the cul-de-sac and then around the cul-de-sac and back down the far end. And they had eight of them just circling. Been going on here for a couple, 3 or 4 days. The video's awesome because they're not speeding, but the video I saw, they had like it sped up in like twice as fast speed, so it looks like they were. It's just all these cars. It reminded me of the Shriners. I don't think the Shriners do it anymore with their little cars in parades, which is a sad thing, but it was kind of like the Shriners just doing circles in parades. That's all I could think of. The Waymo is brought to you by your local Shriners. Something went wrong in the programming, which should make you feel comfortable when next time you pick up a Waymo, right? Coming up, I have for you the almost impossible question. One question, one answer. The winning's next on WGRR.
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10: 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Now, a couple things you should keep in mind. If something sounds too good to be true, it probably is. 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I'm Dr. Sanjay Gupta. 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
0: Ready or not, it is coming up right after the news, the almost impossible question. But first, here's Karen.
14: The Western Hills Viaduct was closed part of last week and had been scheduled for more closures this week, but those have been pushed back. Those closures will now happen next week, Tuesday, May 26th through Friday, May 29th. Those closures will still happen from 9 a.m. to 3 p.m. each day like last week, and there are still no weekend closures planned for the upcoming Memorial Day weekend. Larger-than-life sculptures made entirely of duct tape have been on display at Washington Park the last couple of weeks as part of the annual Duct Tape at the Park exhibit. But today is the last day to go and check it out. Created by students, alumni, and local artists connected to the Art Academy of Cincinnati, this year's installation celebrates America 250. And the Reds lost to the Guardians in Cleveland yesterday 10-3. They're in Philadelphia to take on the Phillies at 6:40 this evening. I'm Karen Van Zandt with your news update on 103.5. 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
0: Thanks, Karen. Let's do it. One question, one answer. Get it right, and you will be the winner of our inaugural for this week. Almost impossible question. Here we go. Almost half of couples avoid doing this together. Oh, no. Oh, really? Seriously? You want us to do that together? What is it? Almost half of couples avoid doing this together. What is it? 513-987-1035. There you go. There's your almost impossible question. Get it right. I have a sweet gift card for you for the Citrus Tree Fresh Produce Market and Garden Center. It's near Winton Woods on Corbett Avenue. So 513-987-1035. Almost half of couples avoid doing this together. Good luck. It's the almost impossible question on WGRR.

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0: 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And hot today. If you're an outside person working hard, it's going to be a warm one. 88 for the high. Kind of like yesterday was warm, today even hotter. It is 68 right now in Cincinnati. And the question for the almost impossible question is, almost half of couples avoid doing this together. What is it they're avoid doing together? 513-987-1035. Mary, what's your answer?
2: I'm going to give sleeping.
0: Sleeping together, yeah. When you sleep together, crazy things happen, like not sleeping. My wife asked me last night, she goes, are you going to sleep in the guest bedroom night tonight? I'm like, yeah, I guess I will be. almost half of couples avoid doing this together. You say sleeping together, and I say... No, that's not it. Try again.
2: What I was afraid of. Thank you.
0: Bye-bye. 513-987-1035. Give me your best guess. What's the answer?
3: Grocery shopping.
0: Grocery shop. Why would they not... Why would they avoid doing that?
3: Oh, because he's going to fill the cart.
0: Oh, he's going to fill the cart. He's going to be... Is that what you think of us guys? And all we do is grab and toss, and you ladies have it all figured out. Is that what you're saying?
3: Absolutely.
0: Yeah, and yeah, you're right with that aspect. However, that's not the answer in this case. Try again.
3: Thanks.
0: Let's go out to Anderson. And what do you think it is? Half of couples avoid doing this together. What is it?
4: Working out.
0: Why wouldn't you want to work out together?
4: Because she likes to rush, and I like to work out for as long as I need to.
0: In, out, done. She's like, I'm through with this. I've done it. I got things to do. Got to multitask as best I can. You're like, la-di-da-di-da. Another rep, another set. No, try again.
4: All righty.
0: All right, man. All right, we don't have an answer. Poop time always gives the answer away. Heating things up. Almost half of couples avoid doing this together. What is it? And your clue is heating things up. All right, 513-987-1035. Good luck.
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10: You know, I watched a video the other day about kids getting landlines at home. We haven't had a landline in my house in, I can't even tell you how long. But seeing these parents about my age being teleported back to their own childhoods, a simpler time before screens, was really powerful. And as for the kids, they sat and had conversations with their grandparents without multitasking or being distracted by a screen. I thought this was a great way to have kids stay in touch with family members and friends without getting sucked into the smartphone era too young. Of course, you need other people close by to hop on board as well if this is something that's going to work. Perhaps most important, I realized, these relics can be a great conversation starter with your children. You can talk about what it really means to be connected in this day and age. Things have changed a lot. I'm Dr. Sanjay Gupta, helping you live a better life.
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0: Cincinnati's Greatest Hits, 103.5 WGRR. There's a lot more snoring going on today than last week because a lot more schools graduated over the weekend and the kids are not in school anymore. Congratulations to all the grads. That's awesome. Congratulations to mom and dad. You got them through 12. Now what's next? Can you get them to the next 12? Because you're not done with them yet. No matter how much you kick them out of the house, you are not done with them yet. Sunshine 88 today. It is 68 right now in Cincinnati. And our almost impossible question is almost half of couples avoid doing this together. I want to know what it is. And your clue is heating things up. So, Tony and White Oak, what's your guess?
1: I'm going to say cooking.
0: Cooking, because we're heating things up.
1: That's right.
0: I had some people call and say, well, you're heating things up, and they guess something else. I'm like, no, that's heating things up. This is heating things up. Yeah, they get into arguments when they cook together, and they're like, nope, we're not doing it together. We avoid doing it, because otherwise it turns ugly, and then there's no heating things up later on, so... You got it right. You are the winner.
1: Sweet.
0: All right. 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They've been growing it up for years. 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
14: Sometimes you can tell a lot about what someone wants to do offline by looking at what they do online. Let me tell you about Pinterest's first parenting trend report. Pinterest is a huge platform. They have 600 million monthly users, 80 billion searches per month. The report found a shift from the iPad kid era to now, when parents are actually more interested in real-world adventures and hands-on activities. The Global Trends and Insights lead at Pinterest told us, families are thoughtfully designing childhoods rooted in creativity, intention, and meaningful experiences. One psychologist we spoke to said he sees this as a reflection of parents' desire to build core capacities in their children: resilience, curiosity, self-regulation, empathy. These things don't grow automatically, but are built through lived experience. I'm Dr. Sanjay Gupta, helping you live a better life.

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Reds couldn't get out of it yesterday. Let's see if they can get out something today. Phillies, brand new series, Phillies Today. 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

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Welcome aboard. Just in time to do some winning. 513-987-1035. It's Monday Music Montage. Three songs, little bits of each one. Not much. You just have to tell me the title and artist of each one in the right order, and you will win a $50 gift card to Ford's Garage. That's all you have to do, and you're eating for free. 513-987-1035. I'll even play the three songs for you right now.

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Those three songs, title and artist. You can do this. I know you can. You're that good. 513-987-1035. It's worth it. $50 gift card to Ford's Garage. 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

Cincinnati's Greatest Hits, 103.5 WGRR. John Mellencamp is doing a show, and we want to send you there. 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

0: From teaching to selling stoves. Does your career match that really expensive degree you dropped all that money on? For many of us, it doesn't. Good morning. It's Jim Day Show on 103.5 WGRR. Mine, however, does. I guess I got my money's worth because I stuck with what I'm doing.
1: Right.
0: But I met a guy, Karen, who his career, the business that he owned, matches nothing that he went to school on for. And it's all because he wanted a discount on audio equipment for his car.
1: Oh, please explain this.
0: So if you've ever been in the market for any kind of mattress or appliance, it's Big Red Appliance and Mattresses. The guy that owns it, his name's Tim.
1: Okay.
0: He has a store down your way in Florence.
1: That's
0: and then
1: right.
0: Over in Milford, he has one as well. And I was in there with the sales guy. Long story there. Anyways, hopefully they're going to advertise.
1: Well, maybe.
0: But I asked him, I said, so how did you get an appliance store? Mm-hmm. I mean, that just doesn't seem like something you wake up and, you know, when you're 7 years old and go, I want to own an appliance store.
1: Right. Yeah. How do you get to that job?
0: So he told me, he's like, I went to school for a teaching degree. I wanted to be a teacher.
1: All right.
0: And along the line, I started working at Best Buy because I wanted a discount on audio equipment because, you know, I'm 18 years old. And all that really matters is your car stereo.
1: Yeah, when I worked at Barnes & Noble so I could get a discount on books and the Starbucks inside.
0: Same thing. Well, right. It worked out for him a little bit better, I'll tell you.
1: Yeah.
0: Not that I'm saying that you're not in the same position he is, but his roommate was also working at Best Buy. And then about the same time, H.H. Gregg came into the market. His roommate got a job there, became one of the sales guys there, said, you need to come over here. You can make a lot more money.
1: Okay.
0: So Tim did. He went over there and he says, my first year of working at H.H. Gregg, I made more money than I would my first year as a teacher.
1: What?
0: And so he finished up his degree as teaching and never once applied for a job.
1: So he's never been a teacher?
0: Never, ever, ever. Did the whole degree, never been a teacher.
1: Wow.
0: Worked at H.H. Gregg for a long, long, long, long, long time. And then I think 6 years ago, branched out on his own and started up the Big Red Appliance and Mattress Place. I'm like, what a great story.
1: That is a great story.
0: So I'm curious, 513-987-1035, if you went to school for A, and you ended up doing not B, C, or D, but Z, completely different.
1: I bet there's a lot of people out there in that situation.
0: Nothing to do with what you studied and dropped hundreds of thousands of dollars on for 4 long years, and now you're doing Z. I'd love to know.
1: Yeah.
0: 513-987-1035. Me, however, thank goodness. Otherwise, my parents would have wrung my neck.
1: See, I quit school after 3 weeks, and I still ended up here with you. Debt-free, my friend.
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7: You know, one of the weirder things I've seen on social media lately is parents feeding their babies butter, like whole sticks of butter. They swear that it helps them feel fuller after meals and get a good night's sleep, among other things. There's actually something to this. You know, butter is full of fat, which a rapidly growing infant needs, but eating butter all the time results in, quote, boxing out other important nutrients they need as well. Spokesperson for the Academy of Nutrition and Dietetics told us she recommends half a teaspoon to a teaspoon melted and then added to a puree. Or as they get older, you can drizzle oil or melted butter over cooked vegetables, she told us. We never say just give butter by itself, and it's not the only source of fat she would recommend. Avocados, hummus, fish, they are great sources of fat as well. And also, great foods to introduce. I'm Dr. Sanjay Gupta, helping you live a better life.
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0: Went to school for Spanish, now selling insurance full-time. You went to school for A, and now you're doing something completely different. 513-987-1035. Let's see, I heard that. I also heard went to school for finance. 6 years of school for finance, and now has a tattoo parlor. It's like, I don't really use finances. I can figure the books out without that degree. You know. And then also heard from a pharmacist. Who's no longer a pharmacist, never was a pharmacist, got tired of it right after graduation and decided to go into education, now a high school principal. Never used pharmacy degree at all. Good morning, it's Jim Day Show on WGRI. If you've got a story like that, let's hear it. 513-987-1035. You went to school for A, dropped all this money on A, and now you're doing something completely different. Trish, what was it for you?
1: I went to school to actually become an esthetician and cosmetologist. Yeah. I wanted dual licensure so that I could do more. And that was possible in the state of South Carolina. When I got to the state of Ohio, I moved back home to be closer to family, and this is where I grew up, so I was like, it's time for me to go home. I realized that even with all of my credentials, even with nursing courses that I had taken to be able to work on a deeper level in the skin, there was nothing for me. And I decided to branch out and start looking for jobs elsewhere. And I actually had a veterinary hospital that picked me up as a veterinary assistant. I worked to rehabilitate patients to kind of get them mobile if they've had an amputation, if they're just older and we need to get their little bodies moving a little bit. It's not what I plan to do with my life at all, but I definitely make more money and I feel like I get a whole lot more purpose.
0: What a flip in careers. Wow, I love it. And you're doing better now because of it.
1: Much better.
0: And lots of times that's what happens. Very interesting how our lives take those turns. So, went to school for A, but now I'm doing Z. Let's hear it. 513-987-1035. Oh, speaking of hearing things, I also have another name for summer survival coming up in less than 6 minutes on WGRR.
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12: A better life with Dr. Sanjay Gupta.
13: In recent years, scientists have really dialed up the urgency to understand PFAS, sometimes referred to as forever chemicals because of how long they take to break down. The latest study found these chemicals may be aging men in their 50s and 60s a bit faster than men who are younger or older or women of any age. Experts we talked to said the accumulation of PFAS may lower testosterone levels in men, impair sperm quality, and increase risks of testicular and kidney cancer. Women, it seems, just seem to be able to clear PFAS faster. Now, whether you're a man or a woman, trying to limit your exposure is a great idea. Three ways to do that. Filter your drinking water. don't use non-stick cookware like Teflon, and avoid fast food packaging, which are sometimes coated with these chemicals. I'm Dr. Sanjay Gupta, helping you live a better life.
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1: 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Your name is Jan Chadwick of Delhi. Why?
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1: 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Jan, if you are Jan. My number is 513-987-1035. 10 minutes to call back in with Summer Survival. 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
1: 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It's Jim Day Show on WGRR 826. If you didn't hear, or if probably not in the way you're going to work this morning, but they had to shut down Riverside Drive east and westbound between Collins and Baines because of a building collapse. So imagine you're in your house and the front of your house just falls off. That's a new way. I've heard so many people who are, you know, woken up in the middle of the night because there's a car that goes to the front window. That happens on a fairly regular basis. So you can destroy homes now with cars going through, the front of your house falling off. You've got the frozen chunk of blue that comes from high above when a plane flies over and goes through your roof and your attic and into your dining room. There's the there's the student driving their car and they don't realize that they're in reverse, or they're in reverse and they didn't open the garage door. It's another way to destroy your house. That's the one you hear about a lot. There's the husband cutting down the tree, the big dead tree, you know, that's been in front of your house that you want to cut for so long, and he's like, "I'll do it," and it falls into your house. So yeah, there's lots of ways, plenty of ways to destroy your house. I just didn't have the front of your house falling off. No facelift will help this one out, that's for sure. Hey, coming up, got your complete forecast, and if there's other traffic news, we'll share that next.
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12: There's something I'd like to talk to you about today, something that's been circulating on the internet that's become a real problem. Deep fake videos of me endorsing products that I've never even heard of and I have no relationship with whatsoever. Let me tell you clearly, these videos are scams. They are designed to take your money. Now, a couple things you should keep in mind. If something sounds too good to be true, it probably is. When you look at these videos, if they don't seem natural, if there's something off about them, the audio or the video, it's probably AI generated. And if you come across something that does pique your interest, see if you can find evidence of it from other sources. I promise you this, if I discover something incredible that you need to know about, I'm going to talk about it somewhere that you can easily find, not on some shady social media site. I'm Dr. Sanjay Gupta, helping you live a better life.

0: time. She's arrived, ladies and gentlemen, Karen Van Zandt.
1: Good morning.
0: And the news.
1: Hi. So the Western Hills Viaduct, we know it was closed part of last week, and it had been scheduled for more closures this week, but they've actually pushed that back.
0: Oh, that's good.
1: So
0: I think it's good, at least.
1: Yes. Well, those closures will now happen next week, Tuesday, May 26th through Friday, May 29th. The closures will still happen like last week, 9 a.m. to 3 p.m., but there will be no weekend closure for Memorial Day weekend.
0: Oh, hallelujah.
1: And it won't be closed on Memorial Day
0: good,
1: either.
0: Good.
1: So next week, but starting Tuesday right. through Friday. Just FYI. Larger-than-life sculptures made entirely of duct tape have been on display at Washington Park the last couple of weeks as part of the annual Duct Tape at the Park exhibition. But today is the very last day to go check it out. But it'll be nice weather for it.
0: You know, I'm part of the cleanup crew for it. They sent out, like, volunteers wanted. You just have to go there and squish it all down into big tape balls.
1: Are you really?
0: And we get to throw it at each other. They're going to have, like, catapults, and they're going to try to catapult it over Music Hall, and who can ever make it. It's like Topgolf. Right, whoever can make it into the hole, which is TQL Stadium, right in the middle, you win a prize. So
1: I think you're making that
0: up. Looking forward to that today.
1: Okay, anyway, that's not true, but you can still go and see the displays through today.
0: I've been practicing all weekend.
1: They've been created by students, alumni, and local artists, all connected with the Art Academy of Cincinnati.
0: They're going to be crying, all those art students, as I ball up their statues.
1: There is a theme in this year's installation as they celebrate America 250. Mm. So go check that out today before. And don't go down there and just squish the sculptures and say, Jim Day told me to.
0: I'll be down there. I'll show you how to do it.
1: All right. Speaking of art, art appreciation, apparently Jim gives us a longer life. A new study found that people who enjoy spending time visiting art galleries, the theater, or other artistic venues at least once a week were about a year younger biologically than those who rarely make time for art.
0: Once a week.
1: I thought that was a lot.
0: That's a lot.
1: But I will say, we live in a great town for art.
0: Oh, like, we do.
1: You could just walk around town and look at the murals. I think that counts.
0: You think that counts?
1: I think it does.
0: Okay, good. Because, I mean,
1: there's art everywhere.
0: I know I could do a lot more cultural, artistic things in my life. I understand that completely. But once a week?
1: I don't think it means you have to go to a museum once a week. But we do have great museums here.
0: Yeah.
1: But there's a lot of art in our parks and things like that.
0: I think see some graffiti. The brand new graffiti from last week. It's on the drive-in, so I see
1: guess that,
0: art.
1: That could count depending on if you like it or not.
0: Of course, graffiti is art. Graffiti art. Have you heard of that?
1: Yeah, there you go.
0: All right.
1: Look at you putting a positive spin on something.
0: Graffiti art and balling up tape statues. This is going to be a great day.

0: He drinks a full pot of coffee before anybody in his family wakes up.
1: Now that's a 10 out of 10 dad move.
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I want you to stick around for plenty of Cincinnati's greatest hits to help this workday fly by faster. 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

0: 103.5 WGRR, Cincinnati's greatest hits. Brian Adams and Cuts Like a Knife, 910. Good morning. I'm Rockin' Ron. Hope you had a terrific weekend. I did. My wife, Lisa, celebrated a birthday yesterday, so got her tickets to see Harry Connick Jr. at the Frays in Kettering this summer. She loves him, hasn't seen him in decades. I'm looking forward to actually seeing Harry Connick Jr. for the first time in July. And Lisa's a natural food chef, so she wants to expand our garden this year. So we went to the garden store yesterday, get all kinds of vegetables and soil, and got home, started on the garden. Got to tell you, my body wasn't used to the heat and humidity yesterday. So glad that I have this job where I'm sitting down and in air conditioning. This is my idea of summer survival.
1: We've got your kicks for the summer of 20.
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103.5 WGRR, Cincinnati's greatest hits. You're going to hear Stephen Stills' Love the One You're With, along with songs you haven't heard in a long time from Stevie Wonder, Meatloaf, The Doors, Bee Gees, and others, with Steve Mann on the 70s at 7 tonight. Oh, what an hour.

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0: 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Who can it be now? Why, it's Rockin' Ron. 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
0: Had a vehicle on fire. The fire is out, but still blocking the two right lanes. This is eastbound 275 just past Montgomery.
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0: 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With the final countdown, there is Europe. 11:42, I'm rocking around, and one of the must-see shows of the year is going to be John Mellencamp, his Dancing Words Tour, where he promises to sing his greatest hits for the first time in years on stage. And he'll be in Cincinnati on July the 19th, but we want you to see him a couple of nights later. He's going to be in Cleveland. And you won't have to drive there, no. 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A great hit coming up next by a group next month. Their farewell tour will be making a stop in Cincinnati on June 13th, to be exact.
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8: Getting your heart broken can be really rough. It'll happen to most of us at some point in our lives. It's not just an emotional experience, it's a physical one too. Often described as getting the wind knocked out of you, a knot in your stomach, trouble sleeping. I recently spoke about this with Dr. Yoram Yovel, a psychiatrist and neuroscientist. He was on my podcast, Chasing Life. Now, he told me heartbreak doesn't have to last forever. And while your inclination might be to withdraw, isolate, and shut down, it's often the opposite of what supports healing. One of the things that helps us the most is reconnecting to other people you love. And the reverse is also true, he said. If someone you care about is struggling, don't give up on them. You hold the power to comfort loved ones that are in deep physical or emotional distress. I'm Dr. Sanjay Gupta, helping you live a better life.

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0: Jam out to Cincinnati's greatest hits through your smart speaker. 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For Sharna, listening in Westwood, Stevie Wonder's Superstition. At 1211, Ron Schumacher, just getting started with your lunchtime great spy request. Until 1 at 513-987-1035. Well, the Reds ended April in first place in the National League Central Division. Second best record in baseball then. Now they're struggling. They have lost the series over the weekend in Cleveland to the Guardians, losing 12 of 17 games this month so far. They're tied with the Pirates for last place. And a tough challenge tonight as the road trip continues. The Reds kick off a series with the hot Phillies today in Philadelphia. Phillies have won 15 of 19 games under their new manager, Don Mattingly. First pitch tonight, 6:40. You can watch the game on Fox 19. Up next, request for Motown.
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1: That's just one of my favorites. I just love the beat and the intro to that.
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0: Great to see this band still touring and recording. 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

somebody that just loves to learn. 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
1: All right, Rock and Ryan. How about the Elton John? Sorry seems to be the hardest word.
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And that name is Krista Keller of Hebron. 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

0: 103.5 WGRR, Cincinnati's greatest hits on a hot, humid afternoon in the tri-state. Hot stuff. And Donna Summer at 112. I'm Ron Schumacher. Unfortunately, did not hear from Krista Keller of Hebron, but if you signed up at WGRR.com, and again, if you haven't, you still have time to do that on our website. Listen up. Your name could be next at 4 this afternoon with Keith Mitchell. And we'll do it again tomorrow at 8 and... at 8 o'clock with Jim Day, then at 11, 1, and 4. 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

0: Oh, yeah, always on the go, on the job, can't stay close to the radio to work. 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Dan Hartman, I Can Dream About You at 140. I'm Ron Schumacher, and feels like summer today in the tri-state with the heat and humidity. And it officially begins this weekend with Memorial Day weekend. 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
0: Happened overnight. Part of a building collapse. This is at Vance and Riverside. That structure likely will have to be torn down. And both directions of Riverside Drive remain closed between Bain Street and Collins Avenue. Want to use Columbia Parkway as an alternate route. Keith Mitchell and Wendy Walker will certainly keep you updated on traffic this afternoon.
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11: 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He was on my podcast, Chasing Life. Now, he told me heartbreak doesn't have to last forever. And while your inclination might be to withdraw, isolate, and shut down, it's often the opposite of what supports healing. One of the things that helps us the most is reconnecting to other people you love. And the reverse is also true, he said. If someone you care about is struggling, don't give up on them. You hold the power to comfort loved ones that are in deep physical or emotional distress. I'm Dr. Sanjay Gupta, helping you live a better life.
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103.5 WGRR. Keith Mitchell next with more of Cincinnati's greatest hits. And listen what you can win this week at 3:30. A couple of tickets to see Santana and the Doobie Brothers together June 17th at Riverbend. Good luck at winning. And stay cool. Yeah.

in the car, on the radio at work, and your smart speaker when you get home. Just say, "Hey Google, open 103.5 WGRR."

There's some Aerosmith. It's Keith Mitchell. Happy Monday. It was Saturday Night Live season finale over the weekend, and Paul McCartney played three songs. Here he is.

0: Fast Car. 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I had the smart speaker out on the back deck yesterday. Beautiful day. Hopefully great weather when you go to Cleveland to see John Mellencamp and go to the Rock and Roll Hall of Fame. It's our Mellencamp flyaway for his Dancing Words tour in Cleveland. $200 cash when you get there. 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
8: There's something I'd like to talk to you about today, something that's been circulating on the internet that's become a real problem. Deep fake videos of me endorsing products that I've never even heard of and I have no relationship with whatsoever. Let me tell you clearly, these videos are scams. They are designed to take your money. Now, a couple things you should keep in mind. If something sounds too good to be true, it probably is. When you look at these videos, if they don't seem natural, if there's something off about them, the audio or the video, it's probably AI generated. And if you come across something that does pique your interest, see if you can find evidence of it from other sources. I promise you this, if I discover something incredible that you need to know about, I'm going to talk about it somewhere that you can easily find, not on some shady social media site. I'm Dr. Sanjay Gupta, helping you live a better life.

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The cheapest person you know, impress us with them. Tomorrow morning, 7:43 in the Jim Day Show. See you then.

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It's Queen.

Rain chances every day this week except Thursday. It's Keith Mitchell. It's the 3 o'clock on Music Hour, 30 minutes away from tickets to see Santana and the Doobie Brothers with the 103 of a Kind game.

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Keith Mitchell, 3 o'clock on Music Hour. 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

0: 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If you wanted summer weather,
1: you got it.
0: 87 this afternoon. Maybe a few showers this evening. It's Boston. 3 o'clock, all music.

103.5 WGRR, just past 3:30. Let's play the 103 of a kind game. For a couple tickets, go see Santana and the Doobie Brothers June 17th at the Riverbend Music Center. All right, your three today. Knives, Minds, that's M-I-N-D-S, Minds, and cheddar cheese. What do they have in common? Knives, Minds, and cheddar cheese. 513-987-1035. Caller 5, we start with you.

0: Toto's Africa. It's 103.5 WGRR. Let's get a winner for the 103 of a kind game. Three things with something in common today. Knives, mines, and cheddar cheese. We've got Scott and Mason. How's it going, Scott?
1: I'm good. You?
0: Doing fine, thanks. You're caller five. You got this?
1: I think I do.
0: All right.
1: They're sharp.
0: Things that are sharp. You got it, Scott. Are you feeling sharp today on this Monday? Are you feeling 100% or maybe a little off from the weekend?
1: I was a little off, but now I'm good.
0: All right. That's winning the prize, sharpen you up to 100%. And we've got tickets for you to see Santana and the Doobie Brothers June 17th at Riverbend.
1: All right.
0: Yeah, those tickets are available now. The Oneness Tour at Riverbend, Ticketmaster.com.

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See you then.

98.5 WGRR, 3 o'clock on Music Hour with Blondie. I'm Keith Mitchell. Interstate's in pretty good shape this afternoon. Only real big slow spot, southbound 71 before Red Bank. You had an accident there. That's just been cleaned away. A couple crashes, Coleraine Avenue northbound at West North Bend Road. And you got one, Gurley Road between Tuxworth and Dunham Way. And the next name for summer survival coming up at 4.

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It's 4 o'clock. 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This time out looking for Regina Banks of Hamilton. 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You've got 10 minutes. 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
3: Well, it's a warm summer-like day out there for today. Plenty of sunshine through this afternoon with temperatures climbing their way into the mid-80s. We are watching a rain chance moving in for this evening. Better chances, though, on the west end. That's where we're going to be seeing this line coming in, falling apart as it does come in. And then later tonight, temperatures only falling down into the 60s. I'm WLWT, meteorologist Adam Burson on 103.5 WGRR.

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Well, the day started with some sunshine, but clouds have moved in this afternoon. May see a few showers this evening. It is 5 o'clock. Keith Mitchell with Cincinnati's greatest hits for your ride home. Wang Chung.

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Name from the Goo Goo Dolls. It's Keith Mitchell in about 12 minutes. Going to get that fourth keyword of the day for that John Mellencamp Rock and Roll Hall of Fame flyaway. Here's 38 Special.

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1: On a hot summer night, would you offer your throat to the wolf with the red roses?
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2: Will he offer me his teeth?
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2: Will he offer me his jaws?
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1: Yes.
2: Then does he love me?
1: Yes.
2: Yes.
1: On a hot summer night, would you offer your throat to the wolf with the red roses?
2: Yes.
1: I bet you say that to all the boys.

tonight, I've got VIP tickets for you to see the Land Sharks, a tribute to Jimmy Buffett and the Beach Boys, this Thursday night at River's Edge Amphitheater in Hamilton. 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

He's up early. You're up early. 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